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7 and 7, the bear was last seen headed northwestbound towards the city. Break. I lost visual of it, but residents have been notified. 1813.

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1: Good.
0: 5000 28th Street. I believe at the Y, Ford Raptor versus an unknown vehicle. We do have confirmed airbags.
1: Okay.
0: 18.
1: 6 arrival on this.

0: 6 if you'll.
1: Question 323, medic 323.
0: No injuries in route all parties are denied any medical effects, so you can probably cancel fire.
1: We have an injury accident. There are two vehicles involved, a Honda CRV versus a Ford Raptor. One party's airbags did deploy. Your tech channel is going to be FTEC 11.
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0: 602032. Second one's going to be out of Arizona. Lincoln 9, Adam 034.
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0: 1822.

0: County is getting fire started 4065 Ute Highway for a female that possibly has a head injury. RP advised she was stumbling around the gas station and advised that it looks like she has a rotted injury on the back of her head.
1: I'll take that. I'll end up that way.
0: 562, I copy. Associated plate to the female is going to be David George, X-ray David 39, lists to an address 2248 Riverside Drive.
1: Copy.
0: 1896.
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1: 2801, 4021, 4001. I show you all en route to the area of Everyday Gas Station, 4065 Ute Highway, 4065 Ute Highway. RP was a passerby witnessing a female party stumbling around in the parking lot near a blue Subaru Forester. They advised it looked like she had had a rotted head injury on the back of her head. All units, your TAC 10 be FTAC 2.
0: Roger, FTAC 2.
1: 1828.
0: 4001. 4001. You can show us on scene. We're trying to see if our patient may be trying to drive away right now. We're not sure if she is the patient. You can call this Circle Command, or Everyday Command, I'm sorry.
1: 1828.
0: And we can cancel 2801.
1: 1829.

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0: 423, drone is down.
1: County is getting fire and medical started 6645 J Road, 6645 J Road at the wedding venue for an 83-year-old male conscious breathing that possibly passed out.
2: Everyday command.
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4: 519 acknowledge.
2: We can show no patient, only inspectors, thank
4: you. Stephen John Robert Boy 59 Public Intuitive.
1: Five
4: 562.
1: Fires UTL, do you want to check the address or clear?
4: It's clear. Right, 519, if you could just check around a little bit while he's going through the area, that'd be great. I copy, I always plan on doing that.
1: 18-0.

0: Virgin 202, Medic 323. I show you both around to 6645 J Road. 6645 J Road. It's a wedding venue there. We have an 83-year-old male who passed out.
1: Hi, Virgin 202. We're getting another report. She's now being called in as a wrong-way driver. Westbound on me.
2: Copy, Ralph.
1: And she was in the correct lane again.
2: Copy.
1: If you lost her, it heard me.
0: Three, did either of you copy?
2: Copy. I agree, you do copy.
1: 1832. 1592.
3: You can clear that rescue if at Diamond Lake party's been located. I'll be clear in service.
1: Copy.

0: 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It's a black vehicle, low rider of some kind.
1: 440, copy from his call and be en route.
0: Hi, copy.
2: Control 4, send traffic.
0: Yeah. 18-34.

0: 423, you can clear. And what was the last known direction on the vehicle?
1: We have another RP advising it was going northeast on via Appia in the wrong lane, and they advised it's possibly a gray Dodge.
0: 423, copy.

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1: .404, that vehicle is going eastbound on South Boulder Road, just east of Via Appia.
0: Copy, eastbound on South Boulder, just east of Via Appia.

0: 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I'm on South Boulder and Centennial behind 440.
1: Copy, I have you attached to the call.
2: .404, the plate on this car is going to be Edward Lincoln Nora, Tom 22, and I'm at Highway 42, South Boulder Road, eastbound, lane number 1.
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4: And then 424, I show you route to 206 Lucerne Drive. 206 Lucerne Drive, it's going to be for a CO alarm that's going off. The party's already evacuated at this time. Your touch channel is F-14.
0: It's speeding off going eastbound, passing Plaza now, if there's any Lafayette units in the area.
5: Unit 57, I'm at South Boulder 287, I'll keep an eye out for it.
2: .404, we're at Blue Star Lane. He's slowing. He's thinking of whether he's going to make a left or he's going to turn.

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0: 562 information.
1: Good.
0: We have an RP that's now called twice about this vehicle. First time she gave the correct plate, David George X-ray, David 39. Now she's calling back advising she thinks she found the vehicle at 3rd and High Street, parked the wrong way on the curb. And but she says the plate is Charles George Ocean Paul 82.
1: Copy.
0: 1851.
2: 660, I can start 3rd and High Street.
0: Copy.
1: I'm going to continue to Riverside.
0: 1852.

0: Fire dispatch, engine 323.
1: Engine 323.
0: Yeah, we don't have anybody out here waving us down yet, and we have a gate. Did they happen to give you a gate code?
1: They said they would have a person at the entrance to guide you to the patient. Stand by on the gate code.
0: 323, I copy. We do have somebody out here letting us in, but let's just need to make sure the ambo can get into.
1: Copy, I have a gate code for you, Brick.
0: Good.
1: Pound 0911.
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1: Ended 323.
0: Yeah, we've made access. We still don't have anybody that has any idea where the patient is. Can we give the RP a call back?

0: 660 arrival.
1: Agent Victor. A 67 sending a parking complaint, Old Post Road and 75th on lots of vehicles parked on the road.
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0: 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Have a good night.
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2: 404, acknowledge, and I'll monitor.
1: 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They did advise he's out front. They're trying to keep him from running away, but thinks he'll be cooperative.
2: Copy. I'm almost ready to clear here, and when I do, I'll head that way.
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0: 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This 40-year-old male is contemplating who is very DK at this time.
1: Have a good night.
0: They're out front and trying to keep him from running away. Your attack channel is attack 12.
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0: 1902.

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1: 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Roving cover.
0: 660, do you need cover?
2: Negative, I'm not sure this is the vehicle. It's cold at the touch.
0: Thank you, 5.
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0: 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And 404, does somebody else have the code 5?
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1: 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Active shooting up here.
2: County Fire, you can show 6531 off duty. Thank you, have a good night.
0: Detroit 531, good night. 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
0: Last unit.

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1: Good.
0: 4270 Plum Court, 18-year-old female that took shrooms and is tripping. She said she advises it's not bad, but she's over it and needs it to stop. She also advised she's covered in purple paint.
1: Been right.
0: Thank you,

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0: Can we have fire EMS to the Boulder County Jail for a blood draw?
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County entering on a possible DUI Mineral Road, East County Line westbound on a silver Volkswagen Passat, license plate Edward Victor X-ray Tom 41, that's passing on the double yellow, swerving, weaving, and brake checking. RP is following, unknown if willing.

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0: 108 Snyder Street, Grace Hanna versus our red Toyota Tacoma.
1: There.
0: Thank you, Trina.

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1: Good.
0: I'll be following the ambulance to VCH.
1: Thank you very much. Lincoln 57, an animal complaint.
2: Lincoln 57, go ahead.
1: 535 West South Boulder Road at the Menchie's. In front of there, there is a hot dog in a silver GMC pickup, license plate Edward Edward John Zebra 00.
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1: Thank you for your time.

County units are going to possible DUI 37.6 Boulder Canyon Drive eastbound on an old gold Ford 250 with a topper, possible license plate of David Robert David Young 00, secondhand from Entrado. No further information at 1943.

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1: But
0: 370 Main Street, RP advised, quote, there's so many cars, and it's just a circus up here. It's a circus every weekend.
1: Copy. No.
0: Copy. And he's requesting contact.
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0: 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Pfizer 84 Cottonwood Drive, 5084 Cottonwood Drive, on a 33-year-old female that's having an anaphylactic reaction.
1: Governor.

0: Patients no longer responding to our instructions. We weren't able to get her to take the EpiPen.
1: We have a 33-year-old female that was feeling some She's possibly having some sort of allergic reaction. We are working getting an EpiPen administered. 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

0: 446, I'll be in contact with the RP.
1: 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Individual is likely going to be a Dylan Perry. Apparently, we checked on him for a welfare check earlier.
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1: 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Thunder. 10-36.

0: 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Four ten information.
1: Okay.
0: Hospital security just advised that Dylan is headed southbound on 88. I'll be in the area.
2: Five six two. Clear, and you can give me that assist. Sunshine Command,
1: go ahead.
3: Yeah, our fire is fully out, and we've coordinated with Moffitt. We're going to terminate command, put all units back in service.
0: Yeah, I've been walking southbound on the trail. I'll try to make contact.
2: 445, I'll be able to 410.
1: 23.

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0: Daddy dropped trailhead half mile up the trail. A biker went over their handlebars. 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

0: Lafayette units getting fire and fire started 707 Brown Place for a fire alarm. That's beeping after an outage. Five 562 Europe, he's calling back.
1: 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Acknowledging tone for RMR.

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0: 205, engine 209, battalion chief 205, 1910 and 1592. We've got a biker who went over the handlebars, possibly has a broken hand. Party's about 39 years old, male, party's conscious and breathing. Advising they're a half mile up the Dowdy Trough trailhead, half mile up the Dowdy Trough trailhead. You're going to be on FTAC 2.
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0: 2045. Engine 424, I show you en route to 707 Brome Place. 707 Brome Place for a fire alarm that's going off after an outage. They were advised to evacuate. Your tech channels will be FTEC 13.
2: 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I have 519 and 627 with me.
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0: For Francisco Ulloa.
1: That's
0: 552.

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0: Confirming interface 205 was en route.
1: Negative. I have medic 205, battalion chief 205 at 1910.
0: I copy, thank you.
1: You're welcome, 2050 Bar.

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1: Was that 1970?
0: Affirm. 1970 is responding to Daddy Draw Emergent.
1: 2056.

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1: Thanks, Chief.
2: 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I'll be assuming command.
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0: Edward 41 in Sierra Springs.
1: Go ahead.
0: I'll be at a two-man training unit with Edward 30, going with Edward 41. Good morning.
1: Truck 205. Good morning. Truck 205, go ahead.
2: Edward 35 in service break.
1: Go ahead.
3: Yes.
2: I'll be a two-man training unit with Edward 8 going as Edward 35.
1: Good morning.
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0: RP not seeing any smoke or flames, but came home and advised they see remnants of a possible electrical fire from an electrical vehicle charging area. We have fire started.
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0: 22.

0: Engine 323, Medic 323, I show you both en route out to 4505 Carter Trail, 4505 Carter Trail. RB came home and saw that there were some charred marks on the wall, possibly remnants of an electrical fire from the electrical vehicle charging station. No smoke or flames visible at this time. They are evacuating. Recheck as FTEC 11.
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0: Okay, it's getting fire started, 14497 Gold Hill Road for two campfires along Gold Hill Road.
1: 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Coal Creek Drive, West South Boulder Road. 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
1: Hi.
0: Where on the, what block of Gold Hill was that?
1: 14497 with two fires.
0: Copy, that's the party I contacted earlier. They've got a double propane fire pit.
1: Copy.
2: Let me get 69 information.
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1: 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Male in his 30s, conscious breathing, what was for us?
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3: 2133.
2: Lincoln 69. Male in his 30s, conscious breathing, head pain,
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1: 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Just for your information, he's been taken to Avista twice and keeps leaving.
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0: answering on a noise complaint, 34885 Boulder Canyon Drive, on loud music playing. 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

0: 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Can 626 check on that noise on his way down the canyon?
1: Turn him for some.
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0: 2012.

0: Lafayette units are in a trust complaint. 287 in Campus Drive, northbound on a gray Hyundai sedan that was road raging. Secondhand from State with a delay of 3, license plate 8469145. Repeat was following, willing to send.
1: Make a 12, I'll check the area. 445, clear warning.
0: 2224.
1: Mega 12, I want to break for a code 2.
0: Go ahead.
1: I'm David, X-ray, Edward Charles 72. I'll be at 287, front floor.
0: 2224.

0: Edward 41, I'll offer a check.
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0: 187 Painted Horseway. 187 Painted Horseway. RP's requesting contact advises his neighbors. Sprinklers have been on for a super long time. And advise it's been about since 2030.
1: Copy, Andrew.
0: That's 2336.

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0: 700 Front Street, 700 Front Street, audible from the Duloc properties. Side motion.
1: Copy. 446.
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1: Hi.
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2: Good.
1: 5307 Independence Road. 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Doesn't want it shut down, but wants it documented.
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1: Thank you, Frank.

engine 206 is show you en route to the area of 4500 East County Line Road, 4500 East County Line Road. We got a party that called in, an original RP who was transferred up to Weld. They advised that it was just east of East County Line in Kenosha in the field and 100 yards south of there. When we got it back from Weld, they advised it was now at the 4500 block of East County Line Road. There's a grass fire that was out at this time. They're not going to send anyone. You'll have EPTAC 11.

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0: Yeah, I spoke to the RP who called it in. They put it out. There is no fucker. We're going to go in.
1: Copy. You're going to go back to service?
0: That's correct.
1: 2303.
2: Four for zero, clear rest.
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3: Airway 41, clear enough.
1: 2304. Four zero two one. 4021. 4021, back in district, back in service, thank you. 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
1: 23-10.
0: Mega 69, update, eluding.
1: Which direction?
0: Eastbound baseline, passing 111.
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0: Fine, copy. 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
1: 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And is it an open garage?
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0: South 3rd Avenue, West Douglas Street. There's a semi parked with its lights on, brake.
1: Go ahead.
0: It's been there for at least 20 minutes. RP advised it's in front of the house with the tent where they're building, quote, the big 3D house. Unknown is occupied and unknown license plate.
1: Copy now.
0: 2344.

0: Federal 22 in service, break. Be a two-man training unit with Edward 47 going out as Edward 22. Good morning.
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0: To McDonald's 939 West Dillon Road. There's a female sleeping against the building and said that she just needed an ambulance.
1: Coming around.
0: Country 55.

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0: I'm closer to McDonald's. I'll check that out. 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
1: Answer. Yes,

0: 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I show you both en route to 939 West Dillon Road, 939 West Dillon Road to McDonald's. 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Your check sounds at Tech 11.
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2: 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Rookie 5 says ex-wife is starting problems. Her name's going to be Stephanie Herrera. They both live there. He advises she's intoxicated and she's refusing to go inside and trying to drive.
0: In service, or medic 205, stay in service. But what was the rest?
2: Negative. She is walking away wearing green scrubs.
0: Copy. 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
0: 044.

0: Link 55, Lincoln 69. 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RP advised she's still outside. He has her keys. She came home drunk. He believes she drove. And he has not been drinking.
1: Lincoln 69, copy.
0: Go five.

0: 528, I show you en route engine 529 for a female who's feeling dizzy. PD is requesting a non-emergent response. The McDonald's, 939 West Dillon Road. 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
1: Lane 69, she's now walking away eastbound.
2: 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There is street.
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0: Lincoln 6 9 information. Female took off eastbound. It's Lincoln 5 5. Can come in contact all contact RP.
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0: Right, Canvas area, UTL in the neighborhood. Sounds like we have reasonable suspicion close to PCDY. I'm the next input over. 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

0: Gen 5. 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He's running eastbound right at the front of the complex.
1: Zero 16.

0: Allstate units getting fire medical started. 225 Wanaka Parkway, unit 239 for a 46-year-old female. Conscious breathing that has a headache.
1: Again, 55. Where's stop? She's in the field, code 4. The field to the east of.
0: Sir, 17.
1: Take 12, I'm with 55.
0: Just 17.

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0: Thank you.

0: info.
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0: Two-star paramedics for a DK female.
2: This is Bed Rider 45.
1: Go ahead.
2: You can put the truck back in service. We'll handle.
1: Truck 45.
0: And that's that.
1: Try.
0: Female 35.
1: Copy, thank you. I'll show you around to 225 Wanaka Parkway at Wanaka Park Assisted Living, room 239 for a 46-year-old female. Conscious of breathing with a headache and need to have FPAC 12.
2: 45, okay.
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0: I'll be clearing en route for the intrusion.
1: Sir, 31.
2: Lincoln 69, clear. You can submit the animal complaint.
0: 410, clear.
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0: David Nora, Queen, Queen 09, on B South Boulder, Angevine.
1: Four 440-445 to cover on a domestic 745 East South Boulder Road.
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3: Four zero.
1: 745 East South Boulder Road. Building C Charles Unit 200 on neighbors that are fighting. There was a female screaming and crying.
2: 445, copy arrival.
3: 4-0, copy now.
2: 446.
1: Go ahead.
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4: Four, 10, you can show me en route to the call as well.
1: Copy, RP is hearing it only. Advised, they believe it's a mom, daughter, and mom's boyfriend who live there. Mom's name is Jennifer. They're hearing it only.
2: 445, copy.
3: Four four zero.
1: Go ahead.
3: Can you show me out of service at my PD break?
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3: Can you also show 423 end of watch?
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0: 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I'll be investigating Big Springs Command, and then you can keep the tech channel.
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0: Street racers appear to be entering the Flatiron Church parking lot.
1: Hey, for me too. There's about 150.
0: Copy, we have one RP requesting contact.
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2: 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If there's no hazards, you can terminate command. I'll be in service.
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0: Highway 7. 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

0: Highway 41, contact King Supers Highway 7.
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0: Pedestrian contact, King Supers Highway 7, one male, black hoodie, blue pants.

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0: It's the SLS Car Club, and they're apparently headed to Aurora. You can clear us both.
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0: One, two, four.
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0: Go ahead.
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0: One, two, five.

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1: Go ahead.
2: In at the jail. Beginning same as ending.
1: One
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1: I'm 35.
0: Edward 41, copy of place.
1: Try.
0: Charles, Nora, Charles, David, 39.
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0: 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We have a language barrier. RP is talking about somebody that was following them is very distraught. We've also started the city.
1: I've interrupted.
0: 641.
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0: 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Brazil Andrews, that's it.
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1: 246.
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0: 6615 Secretariat Drive, RP, is getting a Ring camera notification. They now live in New Zealand, but still own the home and got a notification that someone's in the driveway.
1: Copy any vehicle description or suspect?
0: Negative.
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0: Your unit's fires in route 1402 Hickory Drive for lift assist.

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0: 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Lost sight of them.
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1: 66 Roman Ralph, dispatch. 6-7-6.
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0: Copy.
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0: And 562.
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0: Unknown license plate, but it is a white box trailer about 15 feet long. Should have a large reflective strip on the back.
1: 453.

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1: 4-8, go ahead.
0: RP advised, the truck just passed the RP at North Hills and left Hume Canyon Drive in a direction of travel on Highway 36. The trailer was disconnected and left in a parking lot.
1: Copy and confirming the best description we have was a dark colored ramp. A firm, he said it might be a quad cab. Copy.
0: Perfect, can I?
2: 6-7, I'll start. On 36. The way.
3: Yeah, we'll go ahead and take this call, but you may want to
0: check
3: several engines and ambulances closer than us.

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1: Go ahead.
0: If you think it's the wrong engine, you'll need to put a ticket into the dashboard. We've got engine 528 out of service. They put themselves there.
1: Copy.
0: 5 o'clock.

0: Chinese reference, the stolen trailer RP found it at Heil Valley Ranch parking lot. He'll wait there for a deputy.
1: Copy. Break.
0: Is that 562?
1: Hey, firm, sorry. When 1765 is done, can you advise if there's any cameras at the parking lot?
0: Hey, firm.
2: Hey, firm, there are.
1: Copy. 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Ready to plate?

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1: 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Thanks.
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1: 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A dog got into a tussle with a raccoon, and the raccoon needs to be put down.
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0: Accidentally cleared us from the call. Can you show us transporting the Good Samaritan?
1: Six 48.

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0: 663.
1: Sending you a parking complaint on 128 VRP, does not want contact. And it's coming back as a reported steal that was abandoned.
0: Okay.
1: So white Kia Sorento, and it's stolen out of Wheatridge.

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1: And 663, just to clarify, you should run it with data so they can confirm it when you get there.
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0: 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In room 101, there's a 78-year-old male alone. They're conscious breathing. They're possibly having a stroke, and they're feeling dizzy. You have FTAC 11.
1: 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Will you put me on a special at Lightbridge?
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0: Yeah, Forest Road 321.
1: Superior units holding a trespass in the area of Rock Creek and Enterprise. Someone moved the barrier and drove through it at 750.

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0: Was CPW going to respond up to Dixon?
1: Their exact words were, what do you want us to do about it?
0: Well, all right. Go ahead and show me an route up there to help.
1: 751.

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1: 586, you can stack that trespassing complaint on Rock Creek on the bridge.
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Queen John George, 709, 9100 block of Dillon.

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It's going to be Edward, Sam, Charles, Henry, 5-4, Tyler, and Sycamore. 802.

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2: Wing 48, I acknowledge you can clear it.
0: 815.
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0: 798.
4: I'll take that call for 699. It's probably going to be the same there. CPW.
0: 815.

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1: Oh my god.
0: The ERP said they already spoke to CPW and they said that we had to take the damage report.
1: Okay.
0: Do you still want to be on it, or do you want me to reassign 699?
2: Engine 424-275 Kimbrough Street, 275 Kimbrough Street for fire alarms going off. You have FTAC 11.
3: Engine 424, okay.
2: 816.
3: Edward 8, under watch, good night.
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0: 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My cat's not uploading. What's the address for that one?
1: Main Street.
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2: Edward 33.
0: Both units, 1999 Cedarwood Place. There's a male that's depressed and the RP wants him put on an M1 hold. He's 74 years old and we're working on further.
1: 28, copy.
0: No known weapons, DK, or drugs at this point.
1: Edward George, Union Zebra 80, via Arapahoe, North 119.
0: 828.

0: units responding to Cedar Woods. You didn't mention a method that said that his only option due to financial concerns was suicide.
1: 28 copies.
0: 828.
2: 655, assist clear.
0: 828,

0: Engine 206, Medic 206, respondent stage 1999, Cedarwood Place, 1999 Cedarwood Place. It's a 74-year-old male expressing suicidal ideations. You have FTAC 11.
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1: 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Air units, his name is Joseph Varga, 1221 of 51. 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
0: Code 4, thank you.
1: 839. Four 27 and 436 to cover on a disturbance at 1996 Calix Apartment 14. Four 36.
2: Four 36.
1: Both units, it's 1996 Calix Avenue. The ERP's walking their dog outside of building 14 and saw a male yelling at a female and it got physical. They were both hitting each other in a blue Acura with the dog in the car. The female is older with light skin and dark hair and the male is short with light skin.
3: Four 27 copy. Is the ERP saying it's still physical?
1: Okay, sir.
3: Copy, I'll be emergent.
1: Copy, and they drove away in non-direction of travel.
4: Lincoln 48.
1: Lincoln 48.
4: What kind of vehicle was it again?
1: A blue Acura.
4: Copy, I'm at courtesy and Heckler right now.
1: 840.
3: Yeah, 8427, copy the last transmission, I'll be routine.
1: And they parked the car, got out, and got physical.
3: Okay, 427, copy. They just parked or they drove away now?
1: It started as them driving by yelling, and then they parked the car, got out, and they were physical.

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1: Lincoln 48, confirming you're out with the RP or the suspects.
0: Affirm, I'm out with the blue Acura. Copy, plate.
1: Go ahead.
0: Plate's going to be Sam Mary Edward 5828 out of Georgia.
1: 842.

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2: The parties are separated. Let 427 know when he comes in. 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
1: Copy, break loose, so units.
3: 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Just about arrival.
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1: 5262.
0: Yeah, is this going to be at the campground there?
2: 960.
1: The RP said it was a little north of the campground.
0: Copy that. I know the Forest Service was going in on a fire there yesterday. I wonder if it's related. Show me in route.
1: The 5262, again, it's in the area of County Road 92 J. John, 92 J. John. RV said it's next to a tent, but unknown if it's occupied. They said it was near the dispersed camping. And it's a smoldering campfire.
0: Copy that.
1: 917.

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0: 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I'll be at the Superior's hub.
1: Nine 19.

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0: Nine, Tom Union Robert, 465 California. Diagonal and now what?
1: 921.

0: 585 with 574.
1: Go ahead.
0: Boy, young Charles. George 06.
1: 926.

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1: County Fire 5262.
2: 5262.
1: Is the RP on this call still on scene?
2: Negative. They were a passerby only.
1: Copy that. Is the FDO on this call?
2: Negative.
1: Yeah, we had a call in the area the other day. It ends up it's on a place not accessible by vehicle, and so we had to let the Forest Service take that. Could you let the Forest Service know,
0: area,
1: and
0: check.
1: Also let FDO know what we're doing?
0: 1707. Walker Ranch.
3: 928.
2: 5262. Do you remember what day that previous call was so I can look it up?
1: I believe it was Friday.
2: 928.
1: There were actually two calls on Friday, one in the afternoon and one in the evening.
2: 929.

0: County 5, 362.
1: 5362.
0: Yeah, when we map that, it comes up almost 2 miles up into the forest. It's not accessible by vehicle. I'm going to go ahead and put Collins Park back in service. If the Forest Service decides they want our help with it, that you can retone us.
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0: 6 right, code 2.
1: 648.
0: Edward Boy, Robert, Union 22, 119 and East.
1: Nine 37.

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0: The second RP would like contact at P-Link.
1: Yes.
0: Do you need me to hear the phone number?
1: Yes, I'm going.
0: Her name is Shanti at 720-839-2504, 720-839-2504. 945.

0: Kenny is Happy Break. Kenny is holding a welfare check in the park across from Lions Quilting for unhoused people. It's 9:46.
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1: 516.
0: David Adam Voy, Nora, 06, 52 and 95th. It's already been tagged. I'll be checking on it.
1: 950. Go ahead. Confirming that was the one that 585 ran when you got there.
2: Oh, sorry, I did not see that.
1: That's okay, I just want to confirm, was it George 06?

0: 516. Happy break 516.
1: Go ahead.
0: It was tagged on the 15th.
1: Copy. Thank you.
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0: Adam, Mary, Adam, X-ray 84, I want 63rd.
1: 10-2.
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0: copy. 5-4 units, clear report. Rick?
1: Can you take a welfare check?
0: Abram, 574 is going to come up.
1: It's across from Lions Quilting. It's a male party with a possible 11 to 13 year old with long hair, and the ARP is concerned because they've been there for days.
0: Copy.
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0: 543.
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0: The shooters left in a gray Toyota Tacoma, license plate Frank Ocean Victor Boy 67, listing out of Fort Collins.
1: Got it.
0: 10-06.

0: 475?
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0: They sent a photo to the communications email. Looks like normal ditch water.
1: 475, copy. I've got normal turbidity over here. I'll one more location, just

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1: Affirm, it was Frank Ocean Victor Boy 67 on a gray Tacoma.
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0: At Walmart, 745 North Highway 287. In front of the women's restroom, there were two associates that reported a customer hitting a child in the face. She was last seen wearing a teal hat and a pink shirt, and the child's wearing a red shirt and is in the cart.
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0: 1018. Lincoln 62 and 52, the ERP was watching them on camera, but lost visual, thinks they're possibly on the grocery side.
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0: I'll get you a plate in a second, but it'll be Peak to Peak and County Road 126. They're flagging me down.
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0: Charles Nora Lincoln, Victor 37.
1: 1022. Lincoln 62 and 52, they were last by the meat section and the RP disconnected.
2: Lincoln 62, copy.
0: Confirm.
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0: Lincoln 52. I have visual. 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
0: Copy, break.
2: Go ahead.
0: 62, make contact with the RP in the office, see what they have on their ends, and I'm going to make contact with the female.
2: Lincoln 62.
1: Copy.
2: 1025.
3: 655, go to.
2: 655.
3: 397, Tom Ida Mary. Niwot Road, just west of Sylvan.
2: 1025. 1025. Edward 33.
4: Edward 33.
2: Welfare check at 105 Huntley Creek Court. The RP hasn't seen the neighbor for a while and wants to know if they're a registered sex offender because she thinks they're weird.
4: Copy that.
2: 1025. County Unit 50 Medicals responding to 7868 Woodland Road for a 50-year-old female conscious and breathing that has an ovarian cyst that's making her dizzy. It's 1026.

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3: 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There's no video of this incident.
4: Lincoln 62 arrival.
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1: And 4021, 7868 Woodland Road, 7868 Woodland Road. It's a 50-year-old female, conscious breathing. She's feeling dizzy and can't move her feet. You have FTAC 2.
5: Lincoln 24.
6: We have a report.
5: I refuse RP 1. I do know that an officer was speeding 60 and a 30 at South Boulder in 287. They do not want contact.
6: Lincoln 24, copy. Can you put it in pending, break?
1: 1028.
5: Mayor, go ahead.
6: Can you touch me that child abuse?
5: Copy. And do you want me to keep that call open? They don't want contact.
6: Hey, from you can put it back in pending, please.
5: 1029.
9: $17.65, clear the toe, and I'll be in the watch. 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

0: 2801-4021. The patient is possibly unconscious now. She is still breathing, but we're assessing with the RP.
1: County units reference the person on Woodland Road. They are now unconscious and sounding worse. 10:30.

0: 5-7-4, I can break in head to the... Copy, and it's ineffective breathing, so we're going to start CPR. Copy, the ambulance is going to be just there, so I'll be en route. Routine. A5, they've been en route since I aired it the first time. She's just deteriorating.
1: 2801 and 4021. The RP is advising that the patient is not breathing effectively. We're giving them CPR.
2: We have 48. You break me for go-to, please.
0: Go ahead.
2: 442, Ocean William Mary. Okay. To the baseline and rendezvous.
0: 1031.
1: Are you monitoring? Do you copy?
0: Go ahead. 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
1: 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She's now not conscious, not breathing effectively, starting CPR.

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0: Both units 79 Piney Creek Lane, it's a silent duress alarm and also an audible verg alarm.
1: Copy.
0: The only previous was an auto theft on the 14th.
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0: Boulder County simulcast. All units prepare to copy information on a parental kidnapping out of Fort Morgan Break. Continuing, all units be on the lookout for a red Chevy Silverado with a large umbrella sticker and a Minnie Mouse sticker on the back. License plate is Edward Boy David Boy 95. Edward Boy David Boy 95, possibly driven by Isaac Gallegos, who assaulted his wife and took their 10-month-old child and is possibly en route to Denver. If contacted, use caution, hold and notify Morgan County. Any repeats?
1: What kind of vehicle?
0: A red Chevy Silverado with an umbrella sticker and a Minnie Mouse sticker on the back.
1: Thank you.
0: You're welcome, 1056.
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0: in route from substation.
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3: Savvy, 5-3.
1: 10-58.

0: Superior units holding a very cold sex assault somewhere in Superior at 10:59.
1: Tower 205, Medic 205, you are responding to 1 Superior Drive. That's going to be 1 Superior Drive. It's the blue sports stable in the lobby for a 38-year-old male who's coughing blood. It's reported that there is air bubbles in the blood because he was hit in the chest during hockey. You can have FTAC 11.
2: Tower 205, copies.
1: 10:59.
0: Seventeen oh seven.
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0: 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Right there, first and Snyder.
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0: 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There was a bicycle crash at the Erie Single Track 2100 Walk County Road 5. 47-year-old male, conscious and breathing, has a head injury.
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0: 1124.
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0: King 650.
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0: 1125.
4: Edward 10.
0: Edward 10.
4: Do we know for sure if they're at the parking lot for the single track, or are they somewhere on the trail?
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5: County Road
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5: 2100 Weld County Road 5. 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
4: Copy, depending on where they're at.
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5: Lost his memory.
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1: 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And 655, confirming where you went route there or arrival.
0: It'll be via phone call. Give me some information. I'm going to document.
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0: Both units at Comfort Dental in front of 535 West South Boulder Road. There's an unhoused female that's wailing on the ground. She's about 5'2", 100 pounds, with mousy brown hair, a black shirt, and gray sweatpants.
1: 252 and route.
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0: Kenny and his chat for complaint southbound 287 from Dawson. It's a Subaru sedan that's going 30 miles per hour, and they have no visibility out of their windows. It's 1152.
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1: 11-53.
2: Lincoln 52, we're trying to make contact. She's walking away from us, though.
1: 11-54.

County traffic complaint westbound Colton from Summit. It was a white sedan, possibly a Buick, but almost hit the RP. Secondhand from Broomfield. It's 11:57.

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0: 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On the median in front of Niwot High School, someone left a Patriot front flag in the air. If you would like contact.

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0: Kenny, that's Longmont was out with a robbery that allegedly occurred at the fairgrounds. It's 1214.
1: Class 10-4, you can break me and I'll head up there.
0: 1215.
2: Put me on that as well.
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1: 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Can you break for it?
2: Unknown incident.
3: Okay, I will have to tell me.
1: Confirming the accident.
2: Confirm. We've got a vehicle that's on top of its side. 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
1: They're already in route break 585. Can you go that way?
4: Hey, from Vermont.
1: 1218.
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0: 401-4021. I'll show you responding. It's going to be 7521 Ute Highway, 75th and Ute. It's a report of a T-bone and possible rollover. You can have FTAC, too.
1: We just got a satellite Apple plane emergency in the area of Forest Road 217 off of Peak to Peak.
2: 4152.
1: Lincoln's.
2: Head that way.
1: And Lincoln 52.
2: Get medical non-emergent to Wendy's for an adult female. Has been outside in the heat for a very long time, has injured feet, and is very disoriented.
1: Copy.
3: Dispatch, 2801's arrival, two vehicles with one on its roof. Moderate damage. We'll be out checking on injuries. I'll have you come in.
0: Five 51794 has a chance. She could advise that she wants to continue routine or emergency.

0: she was a rival. So I'm not sure what she needed, but fire is also a rival.
1: Okay.
0: 1221.

0: 516. Is King 571 tied up on anything? Can he start towards Fairgrounds as well?
1: So when I get started, I'm moving, Ned.
0: I'll go ahead and disregard. Thanks.
2: King 571.
1: Longmont to see what they got.
2: The call notes pretty much have it all since they have been on it since 11:30.
3: Fuller Road, Laws on scene, requesting you for a female heat stroke. You can have FTAC 11.
2: Tulsa 92.
0: 699, clear and break.
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4: 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I see where they're at.
2: Negative. Break 699, go ahead.
0: I'll be in route to 543.
2: Copy, and it again came up as a plane emergency, but then it said it was a car or vehicle issue.
0: Copy.
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1: Go ahead.
0: Westbound Utes shut down at 75th, so diverting traffic southbound.
1: South 32.
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1: 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The Z code 4.
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0: 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Going to be on 96th and baseline.
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0: 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For the RP to believe that there are faulty fire alarms, you can have FTAC 11.
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0: 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We're not going to call them.
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0: David, John, Queen, Adam 64. Southfold Road in Garfield.
2: 1242. Lincoln 60, I could take the assault and pending. Oh. Javi, they were a walk-in at the PD. 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

0: 427. 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

0: 574. 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
1: I'm available to come up and help me on this.
0: Yeah. 574, who did you need to help you? No response, routine 571, can you start that way?
2: Aver from Mudlake.
0: Thank you.
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1: And copy, hang up. Lincoln 52.
0: Lincoln 52.
1: Sent you a hang up at 1330 El Dorado Way. It was static on initial and on callback. We spoke to Sheridan Gibson.
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0: 3218.

0: County, and it's traffic complaint slash animal complaint, Boulder Bound 36 from mile marker 44. It's a black pickup truck that had a dog that was unrestrained in the back and was also swerving RPs, not requesting contact and not willing to say. 1380.
1: If you could let Boulder know, that'd be great.
2: 574 All day not to Long's Peak Hospital.
0: Thirteen eighteen.

0: County, that's notifying Larimer County. I have a possible DUI northbound 287 from Yellowstone. It's a blue Subaru, possible plate of Edward Charles Queen, Sam 12 that was weaving. Again, passing on the Larimer at 1312.
1: 585, Sander.
0: 585.
1: Arrival 611 Sunset Street, storage facility. Suspects might be here.
0: Copy and confirming Sunset or South Sunset?
1: South Sunset, sorry.
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0: Can you add me to the lost person call on Brainerd Lake, and do we have a deputy in that area by chance?
1: Negative, not as of right now. 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
0: Hey, Ferb, I'm sorry I cut off the deputy, but can you meet me on Lot 2?
1: Copy, 6-8, I'll put you on it if you want to go Lot 2.

0: 699. 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
1: Copy.

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0: 543.
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0: Can you confirm the plate number for that 4Runner?
1: We didn't have one. It was associated to the other party, but it... Correction. It's Edward Mary Ida Sam 54.
0: Copy. I'll be with that vehicle in the main parking lot. There's a note on the car. I'll check it.
1: 1419.
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0: Hall Ranch.

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1: Edward 42.
0: We got an iPhone crash notification from the area of 2100 to 2400 Village Vista.
1: Copy, interrupt.
0: 1426.

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You got the voicemail and callback. You're responding with Law and you can have a TAC 11.

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0: Edward Boy Queen, Union 09, the Anna Thomas and baseline.
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3: 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Could you dispatch XL?
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0: At 646 Patel Street, there's a fox in the garage that's been there for 4 days.
1: Copy.
0: 1437.
2: Edward 37, can you put this call on Edward 10? I'll be route to cover 42.
0: 1437. 655, go
1: through. Go ahead. 189, Ida John Queen. Niwot, just east of 63rd.
0: 1437.

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0: He's from medical. My foot five slamming their head against the cage of my vehicle.
1: Affirm, what's your location?
0: I'm at the entrance to the storage unit. It should be 1879 South Sunset, I believe.
1: 1447.
0: 10585, he's bleeding from his head.
1: Copy.
2: King 571, I copy that traffic. I'm en route from the storage unit.
1: King 547.

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3: 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The leak is being controlled at the meter. Could you forward to XL and we'll be on scene for just a little bit more?
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0: 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Update my location.
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0: It wasn't South Sunset. It's Corte Parkway and Nelson Road.
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2: 516, I'm heading over there from South Sunset and Boston.
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1: 543.
0: We'll be out. We'll be Gulch.
2: Five 86, clear report.
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0: FDA Medical is responding to Landmark Memory Care 1744 South Public Road for an 85-year-old female that fell.
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1: Lincoln 70.
0: Going as a one-man training unit with Lincoln 57, we'll be going as Lincoln 70. Good morning.
1: Lincoln 70 and 57, good morning. 15, 13.

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0: Adam Paul, Sam, Ida 50. We north 63rd, just south of that one.
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0: En route to 7996 Valmont Road from the Superior Sub.
1: There was a goose hit by a car in the area of Rock Creek in Indiana.
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0: In the area of the 6,000 block of Left Hand Canyon, there's some sort of technical rescue with an unknown injury.
1: Copy that.
0: It's coming in as a text to 911, so we're slowly getting more information.
1: Copy.
0: 1520.

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1: 1523. AMR 3. 1910, 4167, and 1591, you are responding to the block unit of 6400 Left Hand Canyon Drive, 6400 Left Hand Canyon Drive. We got a text to 911. It's an unknown injury. The request is for something else, and there's been no response to the text yet, but you can use fire to
2: 1525.
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1: I copy. I'll be going into the lodge in about 2 minutes.
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1: I'm clear from the 1000 block to 10,000 block of Left Hand Canyon. Nothing. Seeing nobody stopping me on the side of the road. Headed back. We can slow any response to non-emergent.
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0: Four 167 has cleared from the 1,000 to 10,000 block. No one was seen, and all other response can go non-emergent.

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1: 1544. Lincoln 60, code 2. Lincoln 60. David George, X-ray Lincoln 04, going to be South Boulder in Saratoga. 1545.

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1: Received confirmation from RP. They were able to pick up the patient, and they are driving patient to the hospital themselves.
0: 1549.
1: 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With that, we'll cancel all resources, all back in service.
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1: 432.
0: Sending FD Medical to Lydia Morgan, Senior Housing, 1450 Lincoln Avenue, 1450 Lincoln Avenue, apartment 111. It's a 78-year-old male, conscious and breathing. His eyes are open, but he's not responding due to a diabetic issue.
1: Copy that.
0: 1554.

0: Medic 527, engine 528, you are responding to 1450 Lincoln Ave, 1450 Lincoln Ave. It's the Lydia Mortgage, Morgan Senior Housing, apartment 111111, for a 78-year-old male who's having a diabetic issue. His eyes are open and he's breathing, but he's not responding to the RP. His body 49. Seems to be... His behavior is common with diabetic seizures. You can have uptech 11.
1: From you, a code enforcement issue at Owl and Church Drive for a camper that's been in the street for weeks.
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1: 1556.
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1: 1600. Five, seven, four, secondary. 574. Can you show me route to 125 Bowen, B-O-W-E-N, in Longmont? 1600. Lincoln 6th Street, got two. Go ahead.
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1: 1613. 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Sixteen thirteen.

574, second air. 574. I'll be at the Wilson Jug at Lashley and Rogers. Sixteen.

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1: Four 24,
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0: 655. I have a report of someone riding a horse northbound 287 from El Arapaho. They don't have a helm, crutch, and a saddle, and the RP thinks they're unhoused.
1: Hello there.
0: 1620.

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1: Lincoln 52.
0: Lincoln 24 and Lincoln 48 are also end of watch. Good night.
1: 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Good night. 1630.

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0: 1633.

0: Engine 529, Truck 425. Battalion Chief 527, you are responding to 1375 East South Boulder Road, 1375 East South Boulder Road. It's going to be the King Supers and the Lisbon Plaza for a break room that smells like smoke. And the whole upstairs smells like smoke as well. No one's feeling ill. You can have FTAC 12.
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0: Five eight five, I've released my code 5. Clear report, Greg.
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0: I'll search for the hit and run.
1: Copy, it happened about 3 hours ago. A golf cart hit the airpiece car and then went back to their place at 722 Fifth Avenue, unit number 8.
0: Copy, en route.
1: 1638.
2: Were they northbound or southbound on 37?
1: Allegedly northbound.
0: Okay.
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0: 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Does not appear to be evacuated. I will be investigating. I'll have King Super Screen.
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1: 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At 608 East Chester Street, VRP Chris tracked their cat's GPS caller there. They confronted the people in the house, and they said they don't have it, but it's still moving around inside. VRP's outside waiting.
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1: 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Can you start to the area of 40,000 Boulder Canyon? About 2 hours ago, a friend was tubing, and now they're not coming back.
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1: 1648.

County Niche Traffic Complaint, eastbound Coal Creek from the 5600 block. It was a dark Acura, partial plate of Edward Henry Queen that was speeding and swerving. RP's willing to sign, not requesting contact and not following. It's 1649.

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1: Can you page Rocky Mountain Rescue and have them call me on my cell, which is in line 13 of the Brainerd Lake Lost Party call?
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0: Were you disconnected with the RP? 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
1: Affirm, they were waiting on the street, but they were using a stranger's phone.
0: Copy, thank you.
1: You're welcome, 1652.
2: 585 confirming they're Spanish speakers.
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2: Copy, I'm going to break and start towards that, and then I'll call the hit and run folks and let them know the delay.
1: 1652.
3: Seven,
0: 791, end of watch. Good night.
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1: 5071 on county, break.
0: 5071.
1: I'm with that RP for the county call over on 40 mile marker Boulder Canyon. He said he's found his friend.
0: Copy, break 586 and 585.
2: 586, I missed that traffic. Can you go again?
0: 5071's with RP, they found their friend.
2: Copy, clear.
0: Copy, break 6, Papa.
3: 25th and Isabel.
0: There's a cyclist laying on the ground at South Boulder and 76.
3: Copy.
0: And the bike was standing up, but the cyclist was laying down.
3: Okay.
2: 586, I'll start that way from headquarters.
0: 1700.
4: Seven, 9, I'll be in the watch tonight.
0: 7, 9, 8, good night, 1700.

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0: Frank Ocean, Union Victor 04, via VIP South Boulder.
1: 1705.
2: Parker, go ahead.
1: Can you start heading down toward the 31-mile marker for a male that possibly jumped or fell into the creek break?
2: Copy, no.
1: A passer sat by said that they jumped and there's no water, so they don't think they could survive. They were wearing yellow or orange shorts and no shirt.
2: Copy, do we know if they're staying on scene?
1: The RV kept going.
2: Copy, I done.
1: 1706.

0: 5071, are you still monitoring Camila? Are you still in the area of 119?
1: Hey, sir, I'm still with the RP.
0: We just had a second report that someone possibly jumped into the creek at mile marker 31.
1: I copy. Is there any information, more information about that?
0: Negative. It was a passerby, and they saw someone in yellow or orange shorts jump into an area where there was no water.
1: I copy. You can show us. Go ahead in that way.
0: Copy. I'll add an outside agency to your pending queue on Boulder's channel.

0: 655 in the area.
1: I believe I got the mail. It's going to be eastbound lanes near Barcelona. He appears code 4 is sitting up right. Check on him after I get turned around.
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0: Smoke is determined to be coming from an overhead light ballast that broke. Chapter breaker. Command terminated. All units there.
2: 76 East Coast 4, just resting. Both units clear.
1: 1713.
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0: in there. You're very good. Smith a pull out about 31-1. I'll be walking the river for a ways.
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0: 1760. 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
1: It's going to be a 911 hang-up call, 307 East Chester Street. We had a female on the line advise that it's okay, he's just drunk, and then hang up.
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0: 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We're clear in HL up to the Ned Fire District find.
1: Seven 1039.

its outside agency assist in the area of 3rd and Hoover. Vehicle last seen southbound on Hoover from 3rd. Vehicle is occupied by a party who left the scene of an overdose. Only charges this time are eluding. Vehicle is described as a black Honda Civic with paint peeling. No front plate, and the back half of the window is busted and taped. Any repeats? That occurred 1741. Three, checking your status. Oh, 663, confirming your code 4. It was cut off. Seven, 1741.

0: 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King 571, checking your status. No response, paging.
1: Lincoln 50, is there a unit number associated to the number?
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0: Code 4, sorry about that.
1: 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Thank you.

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1: 648.
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4: 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David Frank, David Queen 16, courtesy in front of you.
1: 1749. 584 injury accident. 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We're giving this off a rapid SOS, getting a report of a Jeep Wrangler versus a rock vehicle is in traffic. 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
1: 639, good morning. Hi, everyone.
0: 639, good morning. 1751. County is suspending fire to the area of Southwood Hills Highway and State Highway 128. Southwood Hills Highway, State Highway 128, just south of there. Harpies advise, passerby advising there's billowing smoke. No flames seen at this time. 1751.
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0: Hey, firm. Sounds like it's the average.
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0: 660, good morning, 1754.
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1: 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No key holders at this time and no response from the phone in the elevator. 727.
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1: 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All units clear.
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0: Yeah, interface 202 in service in quarters.
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4: Eighteen 5650 is at the Princeton Village.
2: Five six five zero, I copy. You're responding to Tungsten Village, 333 Highway 72 for a elevator phone alarm.

0: and we got no response.
1: 5650 OKM, on scene, three-story, multifamily, if nothing showing, it's not evacuated. Be investigating, Tungsten Command.
0: Copy, three-story, nothing showing, no one evacuating, investigating, Tungsten Command at 1759.
2: Uh-huh. 1750 arrival.
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0: Okay.
3: 1800, 4001.
0: Go ahead.
2: 574 clear report and it's lunch tonight.
3: Could you please go 4001 on scene? And we can cancel 2801.
2: One vehicle,
3: partially in the roadway, moderate damage.
4: With
3: what
4: looks to be
3: one patient, we're working on assessments now in traffic.
2: Edward Mary Boy, King 61.
4: 1800.
0: Copy, 2801, I'll show you in service. We've got one vehicle partially in traffic, one patient at 1800.
3: And you still want 4051?
0: .40-01, would you like 4051?

0: 4051, if you wouldn't mind continuing for now.
1: Okay, that will continue non-emergent until advised.
0: Copy.
2: Tungsten Command.
0: Tungsten Command.
2: No evidence of any alarm. I'm guessing someone hit the emergency call button. It's functioning as normal. You can go ahead and terminate command. Be in service.
0: Copy, 1802.

0: 663 and 633 end of watch. Good night.
1: Six six three and 633. Good night. It's no test.